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16: 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Time to get up and Adam Nalgathotti on the floor. You're

And Jam and Jay, how are we going to get us going? S of the Lassays back to back and beat to beat. Got y'all 50-50-50. 7 o'clock out the bathroom boogie. Chula nos visita twice. I'll have the musical biscuit of the morning. And yes, phone calls always welcome. And please hit us up at 210-470-5539. 210-470-5539. You ready for this weekend? You ready for this Friday? Well, let's get it going. Oh, I was thinking about something, guys and gals. Only 5 Sundays until our football team dictates our entire mood. Don't you think that's

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Leonel Ramirez por la mañana, Tejano 95.7 on a fabulous Friday morning. Thank you so much for joining us. Appreciate you being here with us. And today, otro día cálido, ¿verdad? Another hot one in San Antonio. 98, that's right, 98 for a high with a sunny afternoon. Partly cloudy tonight with a low of 74. Así es, temperatura mínima esta noche de 74. 76 right now as we continue con Ricardo y La Diferencia. Tejano 95.7.

looking for Friday since Monday morning, and here it is, and it's not going to disappoint, is it? Es viernes y el cuerpo lo sabe, 95.7.

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Appreciate you being here on this fabulous Friday morning. Coming up at the top of the hour, your first Tejano 95.7 news update with KTSA's Christian Blood. 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
2: The Palestinian militant group Hamas is willing to disarm. It's according to President Trump, who says there's a new peace deal in place. In a post on Truth Social, Trump said the Board of Peace has reached an agreement that completely disarms all armed groups in Gaza. Trump says part of the deal includes Israel's withdrawal from the enclave and a new Palestinian government to be created. Hamas is accused of launching a surprise attack on Israel, October 2023, that killed more than 1,200 people. Around 240 hostages were taken. Many of them died. He's on record as saying the U.S.-Mexico border should be like a big welcoming mat. But now Democrat James Tallarico is changing his tune.
3: The candidate for Texas U.S. Senate is now trying to appeal to people in the middle with a more nuanced stance on illegal immigration. In San Antonio, Tallarico said we need ICE agents to be going after the worst of the worst. His opponent, Ken Paxton, takes a hardline stance on illegal immigration as he

0: tried to build on strong momentum from Latino voters in Texas. In McAllen earlier this month, Tallarico said he now supports a strong border to protect Texas families. Some say Tallarico is saying whatever he needs to just to get elected. Stacey Keen, KTSA News.
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2: Good morning. They just picked up that road work at Loop 410 eastbound approaching Austin Highway. Traffic now flowing freely. We do have road work set up at 35 northbound O'Connor to Judson. Two right lanes are closed. That's causing a 20-minute commute. It's got you slow from Walsham and 35 southbound Randolph on down to Loop 410. This road work, 5-7-minute ride. Stop and go from O'Connor. I'm Debbie Alcocer, KTSA, Time Saver Traffic.
3: Este reporte es patrocinado por...
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1: Tejano 95.7 con el Yone Ramirez. Good morning. Here it is, a couple of weeks before the start of the brand new school year. Need to get away con la familia. Maybe you're going to the beach. Maybe you're going to Disney World, Disneyland. 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
2: You demanded it, so we brought it back. The biggest Tejano hits of all time. And Johnny Ramirez in the Morning. San Antonio's new Tejano 90.

pero just 8 hours, y órale, that is Shine One Time. Again, thank you so much for waking up with Tejano 95.7 on a Friday morning. Let's get it going. Tropa.

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0: Tejano 95.7 and the Johnny Ramirez in the morning show. Appreciate you sharing your mornings with us. Thank you so much for waking up with us. And if you're ready for the weekend, so are we. So let's get right down to the nitty gritty on this final day of July. We ain't playing around. We failed recess this morning, okay? Some KFCs are serving up Kentucky Fried Steak. What? Yep, beef. For a limited time, the chicken chain is offering a Kentucky Fried Steak meal for $4.99, including crispy fried steak covered in white gravy, gravy covered in mashed potatoes, coleslaw, and a warm biscuit, but only on Wednesdays. Okay. Six Flags Great Adventures in New Jersey announcing the Bacanawa, a new roller coaster now set to open next year that is expected to break six world records. Named after a serpent in the Philippines legend, the ride will feature speeds of 100 miles an hour and become the world's fastest spinning coaster, fastest inversion, first upside down launch, wow, longest stall inversion, tallest spinning coaster, and first floorless spinning coaster. Wow, all of that just made me dizzy. RFK Jr. has started hosting a cooking show aimed at, well, eating healthy on YouTube. It's called Make America Healthy Again. But first, let's salute the conspiracy. Episode 1 is How to Grill Without Fluoride. Episode 2, Smoothies That Actually Cure Everything. Results may vary depending on your vaccine status. The show's tagline, no seed oils, no big pharma, just pure unpasteurized truth and a little raw milk on the side. Why would I watch such a thing? Why would anybody watch a cooking show with RFK Jr.? Jeez. 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

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It is 76 right now, and it's Friday.

on, don't we? We gotta feel finer tonight. No, hombre, celebrando con la familia, las amistades. Échele ganas. Make the best out of this Friday and have a great weekend. 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

0: 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Johnny's directing traffic with the biggest Tejano hits of all time. 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
1: Good morning. They just picked up that road work at Loop 410 eastbound approaching Austin Highway. Traffic now flowing freely. We do have road work set up at 35 northbound O'Connor to Judson. Two right lanes are closed. That's causing a 20-minute commute. It's got you slow from Walsum and 35 southbound Randolph on down to Loop 410. This road work 5-7-minute ride. Stop and go from O'Connor. I'm Debbie Alcocer, KTSA, Time Saver Traffic.
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0: running late and feeling great. 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It's your main beaner on the radio. Thank you so much. 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Yo, oh, ahí viene Necio, ladies and gentlemen. Put your hands together for Chulo.
1: Chulo.
0: ¿Qué pasó, vato? What are you
1: it's
0: doing?
1: It's Friday.
0: Yes, it is.
1: Yeah, vato.
0: What?
1: Stand back, carnal. I'm going to do my dance.
0: Yeah, here's the dance.
1: It's Friday.
0: No.
1: It's Friday.
0: Stop.
1: It's Friday.
0: Stop it already.
1: Yeah, vato.
0: You
1: well,
0: ready?
1: I got all kinds of plans for the weekend, vato. You know, same old thing.
0: What you got planned?
1: Blow up my pool, have a pool party, vato.
0: Okay.
1: Have all the honeys come over.
0: Okay.
1: And just chill out with them.
0: All right, chill out with the honeys as you blew up your pool. Okay.
1: All right, carnal, it's time for the chulo joke of the day.
0: All right, put attention.
1: All right, Bato.
0: Joke of the day.
1: How do you make an egg roll?
0: How do you make an egg roll?
1: Yeah, Bato, how do you make an egg roll?
0: Well, I'd have to look for a recipe.
1: No, no.
0: No, no recipe?
1: You push it, Bato. Chinese joke right there.
0: Yeah, okay.
1: All right, carnal, let's go. Put the wraps on me like Orale. A Christmas present.
0: It should. Get on out of here. Well, so that is Chulo twice a morning. Tejano 95.7.

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2: No heat advisories or warnings for San Antonio or the surrounding area heading into the weekend, but temperatures still going to be hot. Daytime highs around 100, a heat index of closer to 110 or better each afternoon through Sunday. Weather forecasters urging caution when you're outside during the afternoon. President Trump says he could withdraw Todd Blanche's nomination for Attorney General, but that doesn't mean it's game over for Blanche. Two Republicans upset with Trump over this year's GOP primary results are holding out on supporting Blanche. John Cornyn and Tom Tillis both failed to secure Trump's endorsement earlier this year. Both will be leaving the U.S. Senate in January. Trump says he'll temporarily withdraw Blanche's nomination if Cornyn and Tillis fail to do the right thing. Growing frustration in the Hill Country, where a second straight year of flooding is still in the recovery stage.
3: Residents around Kerrville say they're not getting the same support this summer.
4: There is the perception that because we didn't have the loss of life this time that we had last time, that we're not a priority to be taken care of, even though we have worse damage.
3: That is State Rep Wes Verdell. He says FEMA has not yet provided federal aid, even though damage is more widespread this year.
4: We have more damage claims this year than we did last year.
3: The president first needs to approve a disaster declaration, and so far that has not happened. John Cruz, KTSA News.
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5: Good morning, and heads up along I-10 eastbound just past Ackerman. That's a motorcycle accident. Two left lanes are blocked. 25-minute delay has you slow from WWY. Road work continues. 35 northbound O'Connor to Judson. Two right lanes are closed. It has you stop and go from Walsham, so tack on at least an extra 25 minutes to your commute. Now, if you guys see something we're not talking about, call us on the traffic tip line. We'll check it out. 210-785-2601. Debbie Alcacer, KTSA, Time Saver Traffic.
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0: 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With Johnny Ramirez in the morning. San Antonio's new Tejano 95.1.

Tejano, 95.7 on the air everywhere, and whether it's on the Odyssey, the iHeart, the TuneIn app, on the Frequency 95.7, don't matter how you listen, I just want to say thank you so very much for tuning in. Les agradecemos en grande. Final day of July, World Ranger Day, National Raspberry Cake Day, National Mud Day, and most importantly, like Mexican Americans, we do love ourselves our avocado.

National Avocado Day. 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Enjoy it. 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

Lo más reciente de Mr. Jesse Turner, su grupo Signo, right here on Tejano 95.7. Eliona Ramirez saying thank you for joining us on a day that promises to be hot. 98 la temperatura máxima with a sunny afternoon. Partly cloudy tonight with a low of 74. It is 76. And yes, ladies and gentlemen, boys and girls, time for Eliona's musical biscuit of the morning. The musical biscuit of the morning. One of my all-time favorite gringo songs. Okay, my only gringo song that I love. Here's Billy O'Rourke, Poteet Posse, and Who's That Gringo? Tejano 95.7.

Johnny Ramirez in the morning show's Hill Musical Biscuit. Mr. Billy O'Rourke with the Poteet Posse, and who's that gringo? Tejano 95.7.

0: 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It's time for your Tejano 95.7 Sports Update. Here's Rob Thompson.
1: Around the NFL, the Dallas Cowboys training camp in Oxnard, California. Jerry Jones, owner of the team, said franchise tag wide receiver George Pickens makes no mistake about it. George could be a Cowboy for the rest of his career, and that'd be a long time as far as he's concerned. In Major League Baseball, the Rangers fell 3-2 in their finale with the Tampa Bay Rays yesterday. In other baseball news, a Florida card collector pulled a one-of-one Shohei Ohtani dual gold logo man autograph card. He purchased it at a shop in Boca Raton. He sold it for $10 million. Oh. It's the third highest paid for a sports card ever. I'm Rob Thompson for 94.1 San Antonio Sports Star.
0: $10 million? Damn! How many of you are kind of feeling sick right now because your mama threw away your baseball card collection?

0: like a strong cup of coffee and an empanada to get you going.
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2: Good morning. We've got a motorcycle accident on I-10 eastbound just past Ackerman that's taking up two left lanes. 35-minute delay has you slow from WWI. 35 northbound O'Connor to Judson. That's road work. 20-minute delay. Two right lanes closed has you stop and go from Walza. I'm Debbie Alcacer, KTSA, Time Saver Traffic.
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0: San Antonio's number uno Tejano hit station, Tejano 95.7, final day of July, National Mutt Day or National McSpread Day, depending on what the verbiage is that you want to use. And how many of y'all are old enough to remember the old school films? You know, they put that big reel and you'd hear that sound. Yeah, that one.
1: It's National Mixed Breed Day or National Mutt Day. Look, there's a Chihuahua mixed with a Great Dane. Wouldn't you have liked to see how that was made possible? There's Benji, a mixed breed found in the Burbank Animal Show. He's a movie star. And now he's doing butt wheelies on the carpet. Hey, there's the dog that played Old Yeller. He was a Labrador Retriever mixed with a Mastiff. Look, he's lifting his leg and doing his business on the actor's leg. Looks like someone's going to need a costume change. Remember to go to a shelter and rescue a mixed breed dog today.
0: Well, for all you dog lovers, today is the day. Go to the shelter and rescue a mutt or mixed breed, whatever verbiage it is you use. 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
1: 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Here's Christian Blood.
2: The Palestinian militant group Hamas is willing to disarm. It's according to President Trump, who says there's a new peace deal in place. In a post on Truth Social, Trump said the Board of Peace has reached an agreement that completely disarms all armed groups in Gaza. Trump says part of the deal includes Israel's withdrawal from the enclave and a new Palestinian government to be created. Hamas is accused of launching a surprise attack on Israel, October 2023, that killed more than 1,200 people. Around 240 hostages were taken. Many of them died. He's on record as saying the U.S.-Mexico border should be like a big welcoming mat. But now Democrat James Tallarico is changing his tune.
3: The candidate for Texas U.S. Senate is now trying to appeal to people in the middle with a more nuanced stance on illegal immigration. In San Antonio, Tallarico said we need ICE agents to be going after the worst of the worst. His opponent, Ken Paxton, takes a hardline stance on illegal immigration as he tried to build on strong momentum from Latino voters in Texas. In McAllen earlier this month, Tallarico said he now supports a strong border to protect Texas families. Some say Tallarico is saying whatever he needs to just to get elected. Stacey Keene, KTSA News.
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4: Good morning. We've got a motorcycle accident on I-10 eastbound just past Ackerman that's taking up two left lanes. 35-minute delay has you slow from WW White. 35 northbound O'Connor to Judson. That's road work. 20-minute delay. Two right lanes closed has you stop and go from Walzon. I'm Debbie Alcacer, KTSA, Time Saver Traffic.
0: 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And Johnny is directing traffic with the biggest Tejano hits of all time. 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

0: más no que no tronabas pistolita, Tejano 95.7, el Leonel Ramírez por la mañana. Les agradecemos que nos acompañen. And yes, boys and girls, ladies and gentlemen, time for Leones Tejano's Cup of Joe Thought of the Day. Former President Joe Biden chiming in each and every weekday morning with his thought of the day. And Mr. President, what's on your mind today?
1: I just swallowed my probiotic with a martini.
0: Really?
1: Call me if you are looking for a health coach.
0: Okay, if I'm looking for a health coach, that was a healthy way to swallow your probiotic, huh?

0: 95.7 El Leone Ramirez por la mañana on the radio and in the market. And as a realtor, with the recent rains we got, and we got a lot of rain, all of a sudden, some of you noticing water spots on the ceiling. 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

echándole ganas con éxito tras éxito tejano 95.7. El Lionel Ramírez por la mañana on this last day of July. And let's get right down to the nitty gritty. Time for Lionel's three things you need to know. Actress Patricia Heaton, you know, from Everybody Loves Raymond, was in New York City during the 9/11 terrorist attacks, joining families of the victims and calling for Mayor Sorhan Mamdani to be banned from the 25th anniversary at Ground Zero. In northeastern Pennsylvania, that's northeastern Pennsylvania, the biggest celebrity that has hatched this summer, a two-headed gecko by the name of Simon and Garfunkel. Oh, wow. And DoorDash says that it has received a certification from the Federal Aviation Administration to operate a commercial drone delivery service. They plan to launch drone food deliveries this fall. Great. Now, when your order is late, the tracking's going to say your hot wings are currently at 400 feet and descending quickly. Please step away from the patio umbrella. That's all I need is for wings to be falling out of the sky. Wow, that's crazy. Oh, well. Doing what we can to save where we can, I guess, right? Tejano 95.7 con el Lionel's three things you need to know.

más, el weekend ya empezó. At least on the radio it did, right? 8 hours more, y órale. Unas tequilitas, unas cervecitas, la familia, las amistades. Hope everybody has a great weekend. Here's the king of the brown sun. Be performing in town tomorrow.

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2: Good morning. As you head into your commute on 281 northbound approaching St. Mary's, got an accident with two right lanes blocked. It's about a 5-6 minute delay, slow from 35. 35 northbound, Thousand Oaks up to Wheatner. That's road work. Two right lanes closed. It's a 20-minute delay. It's got you slow from Walsum. We do have a stall at I-10 westbound Scenic Loop Road off a main lane. It's off to the shoulder in the Burney area. I'm Debbie Alcacer, KTSA Time Saver Traffic.
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San Antonio's número uno Tejano hit station, Tejano 95.7, the Big Big Show rolling on. And I got an interesting email from our receptionist, Iris, and she said she got a couple of calls last week when I played this song. El Yones Inflation song, Canto al Pueblo de Johnny Ramirez in the Morning Borracho Posse. So, by request, we're going to play it again. Hit it, guys! Hoy no más!

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KHHL Karn City. 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

0: tonight and feeling great. 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It's your main beaner on the radio. Thank you so much. Gracias por compartir tu mañana con nosotros. Yo, ahí viene Necio, ladies and gentlemen. Put your hands together for Chulo.
1: Chulo. Carnales.
0: ¿Qué pasó, vato? What are you
1: it's
0: doing?
1: It's Friday.
0: Yes, it is.
1: Yeah, vato.
0: What?
1: Stand back, carnal. I'm going to do my dance.
0: Yeah, here's the dance.
1: It's Friday. No. It's Friday.
0: Stop.
1: It's Friday.
0: Stop it already.
1: Yeah, vato.
0: You
1: well,
0: ready?
1: I got all kinds of plans for the weekend, vato. You know, same old thing.
0: What you got planned?
1: Blow up my pool, have a pool party, vato.
0: Okay.
1: Have all the honeys come over.
0: Okay.
1: And just chill out with them.
0: All right, chill out with the honeys as you blew up your pool. Okay.
1: All right, carnal, it's time for the chulo joke of the day.
0: Woo. All right, put attention.
1: All right, vato.
0: Joke of the day.
1: How do you make an egg roll?
0: How do you make an egg roll?
1: Yeah, vato, how do you make an egg
0: well,
1: roll?
0: Well, I'd have to look for a recipe.
1: No, no.
0: No, no recipe?
1: You push it, vato. Chinese joke right there.
0: Yeah, okay.
1: All right, carnal, let's go. Put the wraps on me like Orale. A Christmas present.
0: It should. Get on out of here. Well, so that is Chulo twice a morning.
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0: 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It'll go away. 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

0: 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What you got, Rome?
1: A special tribute exhibition honoring one of the greatest ambassadors of Conjunto Music is coming to a close in San Antonio. The exhibition, From the West Side to the World, Un Homenaje al Flaco Jimenez, wraps up today in San Antonio, marking the first anniversary of the passing of the legendary accordionist. The event is free and open to the public. 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Born and raised in San Antonio, Flaco Jimenez helped take Conjunto Music from the West Side to the world stage. A five-time Grammy winner, Grammy Lifetime Achievement Award recipient, and son of Conjunto pioneer Santiago Jimenez Sr., Flaco's accordion sound became a symbol of Texas culture. The exhibition celebrates the life, music, and memories of a true Tejano icon whose influence continues to inspire generations. And get all the details at TejanoNation.net. 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

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Don't matter how you listen, I just want to say thank you so very much for tuning in. Les agradecemos en grande. 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

0: San Antonio's number uno Tejano hit station, Tejano 95.7, final day of July, National Mutt Day or National McSpread Day, depending on what the verbiage is that you want to use. And how many of y'all are old enough to remember the old school films? You know, they put that big reel and you'd hear that sound. Yeah, that one.
1: It's National Mixed Breed Day or National Mutt Day. Look, there's a Chihuahua mixed with a Great Dane. Wouldn't you have liked to see how that was made possible? There's Benji, a mixed breed found in the Burbank Animal Shelter. He's a movie star. And now he's doing butt wheelies on the carpet. Hey, there's the dog that played Old Yeller. He was a Labrador Retriever mixed with a Mastiff. Look, he's lifting his leg and doing his business on the actor's leg. Looks like someone's going to need a costume change. Remember to go to a shelter and rescue a mixed breed dog today.
0: Well, for all you dog lovers, today is the day. Go to the shelter and rescue a mutt or mixed breed. Whatever verbiage it is you use, Tejano 95.7.

KLEY Jordanton, KHHL Karnes City, from the Tejano music capital of the world. 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

0: que no tronabas pistolita, Tejano 95.7, el Leonel Ramírez por la mañana. Les agradecemos que nos acompañen. And yes, boys and girls, ladies and gentlemen, time for Leones Tejano's Cup of Joe Thought of the Day. Former President Joe Biden chiming in each and every weekday morning with his thought of the day. And Mr. President, what's on your mind today?
1: I just swallowed my probiotic with a martini.
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the music is sounding good! From the voice to Los Chamacos y Jaime de Anda, éxito tras éxito on a fabulous Friday morning. By the way, headed for a high of 98. If you work outside, light-colored clothing, stay hydrated, all right? Lots of sunshine. Partly cloudy tonight with a low of 74. It is 81 right now.

San Antonio's número uno Tejano hit station, Tejano 95.7, the Big Big Show rolling on. And I got an interesting email from our receptionist, Iris, and she said she got a couple of calls last week when I played this song. El Yones Inflation song, Canto al Pueblo de Johnny Ramirez in the Morning Borracho Posse. So, by request, we're going to play it again. Hit it, guys! Hoy no más!

0: 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And Johnny's directing traffic with the biggest Tejano hits of all time. 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
0: 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With Johnny Ramirez in the morning. San Antonio's new Tejano 95.

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